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I like its look and how it sounds. 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

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You made my life okay. 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You take my hand.